We were working in this bar in Asbury Park called Student Prince. And we were like, we were making no dough, you know, doing nothing, just sitting around, waiting to be discovered or something. And nobody gonna discover you in Asbury Park, you know? Gotta get on the turnpike at least. Anyway, lay it down over there. Anyway, we're sitting there one night. Matter of fact, it was right around this time of year, wasn't it, Steve? And, you know, it was a night.

except it was about 15 degrees outside. It's cold. It's 3 o'clock in the morning, and we're sitting there at this table. Everybody's gone home. Rest of the band's all gone home. And we're saying, man, what are we gonna do? Here it is. We already did that. It's like, here it is. It says Christmas time. So I ain't got no money to buy no presents. You ain't got no money to buy no presents. How you gonna buy me presents?

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Everybody else is having a good. I didn't even get a Christmas tree. Did you get one? So anyway, we're feeling real down about it. Then all of a sudden, it was funny. We seen this light shooting around the moon, shifting in the fourth, scooting down towards the boardwalk. And all of a sudden,

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And nobody gonna discover you in Asbury Park, you know? Gotta get on the turnpike at least. Anyway, lay it down over there. Anyway, we're sitting there one night. Matter of fact, it was right around this time of year, wasn't it, Steve? And you know, it was a night, I think it was just like tonight. Except it was about 15 degrees outside. It's cold. It's 3 o'clock in the morning.

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So, here it is. It says Christmas time. So I ain't got no money to buy no presents. You ain't got no money to buy no presents. How you gonna buy me presents?

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So we start to walk on down along the boardwalk. Now it's snowing like crazy out, right? He's carrying the guitars, and somehow I got stuck carrying the amps. I don't know how I was supposed to be the boss. I got stuck carrying the amps. So anyway, we're rugging down a boardwalk. I got the amp. Shit, goddamn. He's got the guitars.

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Did you get one? So anyway, we're feeling real down about it. Then all of a sudden, it was funny. We seen this light shooting around the moon, shifting in the fourth, scooting down towards the boardwalk. And all of a sudden,

1970, and me and Steve, we were working in this bar in Asbury Park called Student Prince. And we were like, we were making no dough, you know, doing nothing, just sitting around, waiting to be discovered or something. And nobody can discover you in Asbury Park, you know? Gotta get on the turnpike at least. Anyway, lay it down over there. Anyway, we're sitting there one night. Matter of fact, it was right around this time of year, wasn't it, Steve? And you know, it was a night, I think it was just like tonight. Except it was about 15 degrees outside. It's cold. It's 3 o'clock in the morning. And we're sitting there at this table. Everybody's gone home. Rest of the band's all gone home. And we're saying, man, what are we gonna do? Here it is. We already did that. It's like, here it is. It says Christmas time. So I ain't got no money to buy no presents. You ain't got no money to buy no presents. How you gonna buy me presents?

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Right. 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Now, it's snowing like crazy out, right? He's carrying the guitars, and somehow, I got stuck carrying the amps. I don't know how I was supposed to be the boss. I got stuck carrying the amps. So anyway, we're rugging down a boardwalk. I got the amp. Shit, goddamn, I'm amp. He's got the guitars.

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Did you get one? So anyway, we're feeling real down about it. Then all of a sudden, it was funny. We seen this light shooting around the moon, shifting in the fourth, scooting down towards the boardwalk. And all of a sudden,

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And we were like, we were making no dough, you know, doing nothing, just sitting around, waiting to be discovered or something. And nobody gonna discover you in Asbury Park, you know? Gotta get on the turnpike at least. Anyway, I'll get down. Anyway, we were sitting there one night. Matter of fact, it was right around this time of year, wasn't it, Steve? And you know, it was a night, I think it was just like tonight. Except it was about 15 degrees outside. It's cold. It's 3 o'clock in the morning. And we're sitting there at this table. Everybody's gone home. Rest of the band's all gone home. And we're saying, man, what are we gonna do? Here it is. We already did that. So, it's like, here it is. It says Christmas time. So I ain't got no money. Buy no presents. You ain't got no money to buy no presents. How you gonna buy me presents?

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Right. So we start to walk home down along the boardwalk. Now it's snowing like crazy out, right? He's carrying the guitars, and somehow I got stuck carrying the amps. I don't know how I was supposed to be the boss. I got stuck carrying the amps. So anyway, we're rugging down a boardwalk. I got the amp.

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Did you get one? So anyway, we're feeling real down about it. Then all of a sudden, it was funny. We seen this light shooting around the moon, shifting in the fourth, scooting down towards the boardwalk. And all of a sudden,

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And we were like, we were making no dough, you know, doing nothing, just sitting around, waiting to be discovered or something. And nobody can discover you in Asbury Park, you know? Gotta get on the turnpike at least. Anyway, lay it down up there. Anyway, we're sitting there one night. Matter of fact, it was right around this time of year, wasn't it, Steve? And you know, it was a night, I think it was just like tonight. Except it was about 15 degrees outside. It's cold. It's 3 o'clock in the morning. And we're sitting there at this table. Everybody's gone home. Rest of the band's all gone home. And we're saying, man, what are we gonna do? Here it is. We already did that. So, here it is. It says Christmas time. So I ain't got no money. Buy no presents. You ain't got no money to buy no presents. How you gonna buy me presents?

Christmas. 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Right. So we start to walk home down along the boardwalk. Now it's snowing like crazy out, right? He's carrying the guitars, and somehow I got stuck carrying the amps. I don't know how I was supposed to be the boss. I got stuck carrying the amps. So anyway, we're rugging down a

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Everybody else is having a good. I didn't even get a Christmas tree. Did you get one? So anyway, we're feeling real down about it. Then all of a sudden, it was funny. We seen this light shooting around the moon, shifting in the fourth, scooting down towards the boardwalk. And all of a sudden,

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In winter time,

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And we were like, we were making no dough, you know, doing nothing, just sitting around, waiting to be discovered or something. And nobody can discover you in Asbury Park, you know? Gotta get on the turnpike at least. Anyway, lay it down. Anyway, we're sitting there one night. Matter of fact, it was right around this time of year, wasn't it, Steve? And you know, it was a night. I think it was just like tonight. Except it was about 15 degrees outside. It's cold. It's 3 o'clock in the morning.

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It's like, here it is. It says Christmas time. So I ain't got no money. Buy no presents.

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So we start to walk home down along the boardwalk. Now it's snowing like crazy out, right? He's carrying the guitars, and somehow I got stuck carrying the amps. I don't know how I was supposed to be the boss. I got stuck carrying the amps. So anyway, we're rugging down a boardwalk. I got the amp. Shit, God damn it. He's got the guitars.

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So anyway, we're feeling real down about it. Then all of a sudden, it was funny. We seen this light shooting around the moon, shifting in the fourth, scooting down towards the boardwalk. And all of a sudden,

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And we were like, we were making no dough, you know, doing nothing, just sitting around, waiting to be discovered or something. And nobody can discover you in Asbury Park, you know? Gotta get on the turnpike at least. Anyway, lay it down up there. Anyway, we're sitting there one night. Matter of fact, it was right around this time of year, wasn't it, Steve? And you know, it was a night, I think it was just like tonight. Except it was about 15 degrees outside. It's cold. It's 3 o'clock in the morning. And we're sitting there at this table. Everybody's gone home. Rest of the band's all gone home. And we're saying, man, what are we gonna do? Here it is. We already did that. So, here it is. It says Christmas time. So I ain't got no money. Buy no presents. You ain't got no money to buy no presents. How you gonna buy me presents?

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So we start to walk home down along the boardwalk. Now it's snowing like crazy out, right? He's carrying the guitars, and somehow I got stuck carrying the amps. I don't know how I was supposed to be the boss. I got stuck carrying the amps. So anyway, we're rugging down a

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Everybody else is having a good. I didn't even get a Christmas tree. Did you get one? So anyway, we're feeling real down about it. Then all of a sudden, it was funny. We seen this light shooting around the moon, shifting in the fourth, scooting down towards the boardwalk. And all of a sudden,

Happy Halloween.

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And we were like, we were making no dough, you know, doing nothing, just sitting around, waiting to be discovered or something. And nobody gonna discover you in Asbury Park, you know? Gotta get on the turnpike at least. Anyway, lay it down up there. Anyway, we're sitting there one night. Matter of fact, it was right around this time of year, wasn't it, Steve? And you know, it was a night, I think it was just like tonight. Except it was about 15 degrees outside. It's cold. It's 3 o'clock in the morning. And we're sitting there at this table. Everybody's gone home. Rest of the band's all gone home. And we're saying, man, what are we gonna do? Here it is. We already did that. So, here it is. It says Christmas time. So I ain't got no money to buy no presents. You ain't got no money to buy no presents. How you gonna buy me presents?

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So we start to walk home down along the boardwalk. Now it's snowing like crazy out, right? He's carrying the guitars, and somehow I got stuck carrying the amps. I don't know how I was supposed to be the boss. I got stuck carrying the amps. So anyway, we're rugging down a boardwalk. I got

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Did you get one? So anyway, we're feeling real down about it. Then all of a sudden, it was funny. We seen this light shooting around the moon, shifting in the fourth, scooting down towards the boardwalk. And all of a sudden,

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Gotta get on the turnpike at least. Anyway, lay it down up there. Anyway, we're sitting there one night. Matter of fact, it was right around this time of year, wasn't it, Steve? And, you know, it was a night, I think it was just like tonight. Except, it was about 15 degrees outside. It's cold. It was 3 o'clock in the morning, and we're sitting there at this table. Everybody's gone home. Rest of the band's all gone home. And we're saying, man, what are we gonna do? Here it is. We already did that. So, here it is. It says Christmas time. So I ain't got no money. Buy no presents. You ain't got no money to buy no presents. How you gonna buy me presents?

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Right. So we start to walk home down along the boardwalk. Now it's snowing like crazy out, right? He's carrying the guitars, and somehow I got stuck carrying the amps. I don't know how I was supposed to be the boss. I got stuck carrying the amps. So anyway, we're rugging down a boardwalk. I got the amp. Shit, goddamn. He's got the guitars.

late show. 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Everybody else is having a good. I didn't even get a Christmas tree. Did you get one? So anyway, we're feeling real down about it. Then all of a sudden, it was funny. We seen this light shooting around the moon, shifting in the fourth, scooting down towards the boardwalk. And all of a sudden,

There once was a tree, a beautiful tree, that grew in fairyland. In winter time,

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And we were like, we were making no dough, you know, doing nothing, just sitting around, waiting to be discovered or something. And nobody gonna discover you in Asbury Park, you know? Gotta get on the turnpike at least. Anyway, lay it down up there. Anyway, we were sitting there one night. Matter of fact, it was right around this time of year, wasn't it, Steve? And, you know, it was a night, I think it was just like tonight. Except, it was about 15 degrees outside. It's cold. It's 3 o'clock in the morning. And we're sitting there at this table. Everybody's gone home. Rest of the band's all gone home. And we're saying, man, what are we gonna do? Here it is. We already did that. It's like, here it is. It says Christmas time. So I ain't got no money to buy no presents. You ain't got no money to buy no presents. How you gonna buy me presents?

Christmas. 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Right. So, we start to walk home down along the boardwalk. Now it's snowing like crazy out, right? He's carrying the guitars, and somehow I got stuck carrying the amps. I don't know how I was supposed to be the boss. I got stuck carrying the amps. So anyway, we're rugging down a boardwalk. I got the

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I ain't got no. I didn't even get a Christmas tree. Did you get one? So anyway, we're feeling real down about it. Then all of a sudden, it was funny. We seen this light shooting around the moon, shifting in the fourth, scooting down towards the boardwalk. And all of a sudden,

Christmas, happy holidays, happy New Year.

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In winter time,

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And we were like, we were making no dough, you know, doing nothing, just sitting around, waiting to be discovered or something. And nobody can discover you in Asbury Park, you know? Gotta get on the turnpike at least. Anyway, lay it down. Anyway, we're sitting there one night. Matter of fact, it was right around this time of year, wasn't it, Steve? And you know, it was a night. I think it was just like tonight. Except it was about 15 degrees outside. It's cold. It's 3 o'clock in the morning, and we're sitting there at this table. Everybody's gone home. Rest of the band's all gone home. And we're saying, man, what are we gonna do? Here it is. We already did that. It's like, here it is. It says Christmas time. So I ain't got no money to buy no presents. You ain't got no money to buy no presents. How you gonna buy me presents?

Christmas. Did you ever hear people say that? Right. So, we start to walk on down along the boardwalk. Now it's snowing like crazy out, right? He's carrying the guitars, and somehow I got stuck carrying the amps. I don't know how I was supposed to be the boss. I got stuck carrying the amps. So anyway, we're rugging down a boardwalk. I got the amp. Shit, goddamn, my amp. He's got the guitars.

So it's Christmas Eve. I'm gonna get in bed by myself, pull the covers up. Everybody else is having a good. I didn't even get a Christmas tree. Did you get one? So anyway, we're feeling real down about it. Then all of a sudden, it was funny. We're seeing this light shooting around the moon, shifting in the fourth, scooting down towards the boardwalk. And all of a sudden,

There once was a tree, a beautiful tree, that grew in fairyland. In winter time,

We were working in this bar in Asbury Park called Student Prince. And we were like, we were making no dough, you know, doing nothing, just sitting around, waiting to be discovered or something. And nobody can discover you in Asbury Park, you know? Gotta get on the turnpike at least. Anyway, lay it down up there. Anyway, we're sitting there one night. Matter of fact, it was right around this time of year, wasn't it, Steve? And you know, it was a night, I think it was just like tonight. Except it was about 15 degrees outside. It's cold. It's 3 o'clock in the morning. And we're sitting there at this table. Everybody's gone home. Rest of the band's all gone home. And we're saying, man, what are we gonna do? Here it is. We already did that. It's like, here it is. It says Christmas time. So I ain't got no money to buy no presents. You ain't got no money to buy no presents. How you gonna buy me presents?

Christmas. 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Right. So we start to walk on down along the boardwalk. Now it's snowing like crazy out, right? He's carrying the guitars, and somehow I got stuck carrying the amps. I don't know how I was supposed to be the boss. I got stuck carrying the amps. So anyway, we're rugging down a boardwalk. I got the amp.

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Did you get one? So anyway, we're feeling real down about it. Then all of a sudden, it was funny. We seen this light shooting around the moon, shifting in the fourth, scooting down towards the boardwalk. And all of a sudden,

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And nobody gonna discover you in Asbury Park, you know? Gotta get on the turnpike at least. Anyway, lay it down up there. Anyway, we're sitting there one night. Matter of fact, it was right around this time of year, wasn't it, Steve? And you know, it was a night, I think it was just like tonight. Except it was about 15 degrees outside. It's cold. It's 3 o'clock in the morning.

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It says Christmas time. So I ain't got no money to buy no presents. You ain't got no money to buy no presents. How you gonna buy me presents?

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So, we start to walk home down along the boardwalk.

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Everybody else is having a good. I didn't even get a Christmas tree. Did you get one? So anyway, we're feeling real down about it. Then all of a sudden, it was funny. We seen this light shooting around the moon, shifting in the fourth, scooting down towards the boardwalk. And all of a sudden,

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And we were like, we were making no dough, you know, doing nothing, just sitting around, waiting to be discovered or something. And nobody can discover you in Asbury Park, you know? 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Anyway, lay it down. 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Matter of fact, it was right around this time of year, wasn't it, Steve? And you know, it was a night. I think it was just like tonight. Except it was about 15 degrees outside. It's cold. It's 3 o'clock in the morning.

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It says Christmas time. So I ain't got no money to buy no presents. You ain't got no money to buy no presents. How you gonna buy me presents?

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So we start to walk on down along the boardwalk. 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I don't know how I was supposed to be the boss. I got stuck carrying the amps. So anyway, we're rugging down a boardwalk.

$700. I didn't even get a Christmas tree. 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So anyway, we're feeling real down about it. Then all of a sudden, it was funny. We seen this light shooting around the moon, shifting in the fourth, scooting down towards the boardwalk. And all of a sudden,

Christmas, happy holidays, happy New Year.

We were working in this bar in Asbury Park called the Student Prince. And we were like, we were making no dough, you know, doing nothing, just sitting around, waiting to be discovered or something. And nobody can discover you in Asbury Park, you know? Gotta get on the turnpike at least. Anyway, lay it down. Anyway, we're sitting there one night. Matter of fact, it was right around this time of year, wasn't it, Steve? And you know, it was a night. I think it was just like tonight. Except it was about 15 degrees outside. It's cold. It's 3 o'clock in the morning, and we're sitting there at this table. Everybody's gone home. Rest of the band's all gone home. And we're saying, man, what are we gonna do? Here it is. We already did that. It's like, here it is. It says Christmas time. So I ain't got no money to buy no presents. You ain't got no money to buy no presents. How you gonna buy me presents?

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Right. So, we start to walk on down along the boardwalk. Now it's snowing like crazy out, right? He's carrying the guitars, and somehow I got stuck carrying the amps. I don't know how I was supposed to be the boss. I got stuck carrying the amps. So anyway, we're rugging down a boardwalk.

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Everybody else is having a good. I didn't even get a Christmas tree. Did you get one? So anyway, we're feeling real down about it. Then all of a sudden, it was funny. We seen this light shooting around the moon, shifting in the fourth, scooting down towards the boardwalk. And all of a sudden,

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In winter time,

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And we were like, we were making no dough, you know, doing nothing, just sitting around, waiting to be discovered or something. And nobody gonna discover you in Asbury Park, you know? Gotta get on the turnpike at least. Anyway, lay it down up there. Anyway, we're sitting there one night. Matter of fact, it was right around this time of year, wasn't it, Steve? And you know, it was a night, I think it was just like tonight. Except it was about 15 degrees outside. It's cold. It's 3 o'clock in the morning. And we're sitting there at this table. Everybody's gone home. Rest of the band's all gone home. And we're saying, man, what are we gonna do? Here it is. We already did that. So, here it is. It says Christmas time. So I ain't got no money to buy no presents. You ain't got no money to buy no presents. How you gonna buy me presents?

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Right. So we start to walk home down along the boardwalk. Now it's snowing like crazy out, right? He's carrying the guitars, and somehow I got stuck carrying the amps. I don't know how I was supposed to be the boss. I got stuck carrying the amps. So anyway, we're rugging down a boardwalk. I got the amp. Shit, goddamn, my amp. He's got the guitars.

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Did you get one? So anyway, we're feeling real down about it. Then all of a sudden, it was funny. We seen this light shooting around the moon, shifting in the fourth, scooting down towards the boardwalk. And all of a sudden,

There once was a tree, a beautiful tree, that grew in fairyland. In wintertime,

1970. And me and Steve, we were working in this bar in Asbury Park called Student Prince. And we were like, we were making no dough, you know, doing nothing, just sitting around, waiting to be discovered or something. And nobody can discover you in Asbury Park, you know? Gotta get on the turnpike at least. Anyway, lay it down. Anyway, we're sitting there one night. Matter of fact, it was right around this time of year, wasn't it, Steve? And you know, it was a night. I think it was just like tonight. Except it was about 15 degrees outside. It's cold. It's 3 o'clock in the morning, and we're sitting there at this table. Everybody's gone home. Rest of the band's all gone home. And we're saying, man, what are we gonna do? Here it is. We already did that. So, here it is. It says Christmas time. So I ain't got no money to buy no presents. You ain't got no money to buy no presents. How you gonna buy me presents?

Christmas. Did you ever hear people say that? Right. So, we start to walk home down along the boardwalk. Now it's snowing like crazy out, right? He's carrying the guitars, and somehow I got stuck carrying the amps. I don't know how I was supposed to be the boss. I got stuck carrying the amps. So anyway, we're rugging down a boardwalk. I got the amp. Shit, goddamn. He's got the guitars.

else is having a good. I got no. I didn't even get a Christmas tree. Did you get one? So anyway, we're feeling real down about it. Then all of a sudden, it was funny. We seen this light shooting around the moon, shifting in the fourth, scooting down towards the boardwalk. And all of a sudden, there he was.

Christmas, happy Halloween.

We were working in this bar in Asbury Park called the Student Prince. And we were like, we were making no dough, you know, doing nothing, just sitting around, waiting to be discovered or something. And nobody can discover you in Asbury Park, you know? Gotta get on the turnpike at least. Anyway, lay it down. Anyway, we're sitting there one night. Matter of fact, it was right around this time of year, wasn't it, Steve? And you know, it was a night. I think it was just like tonight. Except it was about 15 degrees outside. It's cold. It's 3 o'clock in the morning.

We already did that. So, here it is. It says Christmas time. So I ain't got no money to buy no presents. You ain't got no money to buy no presents. How you gonna buy me presents?

Christmas. Did you hear people say that? Right. So we start to walk on down along the boardwalk. Now it's snowing like crazy out, right? He's carrying the guitars, and somehow I got stuck carrying the amps. I don't know how I was supposed to be the boss. I got stuck carrying the amps. So anyway, we're rugging down a boardwalk. I got the amp. Shit, God damn my amp. He's got the guitars.

late show. It's Christmas Eve. I'm gonna get in bed by myself, pull the covers up. Everybody else is having a good. I didn't even get a Christmas tree. Did you get one? So anyway, we're feeling real down about it. Then all of a sudden, it was funny. We seen this light shooting around the moon, shifting in the fourth, scooting down towards the boardwalk. And all of a sudden,

was about was 1970. And me and Steve, we were working in this bar in Asbury Park called Student Prince. And we were like, we were making no dough, you know, doing nothing, just sitting around waiting to be discovered or something. And nobody can discover you in Asbury Park, you know. Gotta get on the turnpike at least. Anyway, lay it down. Anyway, we're sitting there one night. Matter of fact, it was right around this time of year, wasn't it, Steve? And you know, it was a night. I think it was just like tonight. Except it was about 15 degrees outside. It's cold. It's 3 o'clock in the morning, and we're sitting there at this table. Everybody's gone home. Rest of the band's all gone home. And we're saying, man, what are we gonna do? Here it is. We already did that. So, it's like, here it is. It says Christmas time. So I ain't got no money to buy no presents. You ain't got no money to buy no presents. How you gonna buy me presents?

Christmas. 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Right. So, we start to walk on down along the boardwalk. Now it's snowing like crazy out, right? He's carrying the guitars, and somehow I got stuck carrying the amps. I don't know how I was supposed to be the boss. I got stuck carrying the amps. So anyway, we're rugging down a boardwalk.

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I didn't even get a Christmas tree. Did you get one? So anyway, we're feeling real down about it. Then all of a sudden, it was funny. We seen this light shooting around the moon, shifting in the fourth, scooting down towards the boardwalk. And all of a sudden, there

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In winter time,

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And we were like, we were making no dough, you know, doing nothing, just sitting around, waiting to be discovered or something. And nobody can discover you in Asbury Park, you know? Gotta get on the turnpike at least. Anyway, lay it down. Anyway, we're sitting there one night. Matter of fact, it was right around this time of year, wasn't it, Steve? And you know, it was a night. I think it was just like tonight. Except it was about 15 degrees outside. It's cold. It's 3 o'clock in the morning.

We already did that. So, here it is. It says Christmas time. So I ain't got no money to buy no presents. You ain't got no money to buy no presents. How you gonna buy me presents?

Christmas. Did you ever hear people say that? Right. So we start to walk home down along the boardwalk. Now it's snowing like crazy out, right? He's carrying the guitars, and somehow I got stuck carrying the amps. I don't know how I was supposed to be the boss. I got stuck carrying the amps. So anyway, we're rugging down a boardwalk. I got the amp. Shit, goddamn, I'm amp. He's got the guitars.

Everybody else is having a good. I didn't even get a Christmas tree. Did you get one? So anyway, we're feeling real down about it. Then all of a sudden, it was funny. We seen this light shooting around the moon, shifting in the fourth, scooting down towards the boardwalk. And all of a sudden,

We were working in this bar in Asbury Park called the Student Prince. And we were like, we were making no dough, you know, doing nothing, just sitting around, waiting to be discovered or something. And nobody can discover you in Asbury Park, you know? Gotta get on the turnpike at least. Anyway, lay it down up there. Anyway, we were sitting there one night. Matter of fact, it was right around this time of year, wasn't it, Steve? And, you know, it was a night, I think it was just like tonight. Except, it was about 15 degrees outside. It's cold. It's 3 o'clock in the morning. And we're sitting there at this table. Everybody's gone home. Rest of the band's all gone home. And we're saying, man, what are we gonna do? Here it is. We already did that. So, here it is. It says Christmas time. So I ain't got no money to buy no presents. You ain't got no money to buy no presents. How you gonna buy me presents?

Christmas. You ever hear people say that? Right. So, we start to walk home down along the boardwalk. Now, it's snowing like crazy out, right? He's carrying the guitars, and somehow, I got stuck carrying the amps. I don't know how I was supposed to be the boss. I got stuck carrying the amps. So anyway, we're rugging down a boardwalk. I got the amp. Shit, God damn it. He's got the guitars.

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I'm gonna get in bed by myself, pull the covers up. Everybody else is having a good. I didn't even get a Christmas tree. Did you get one? So anyway, we're feeling real down about it. Then all of a sudden, it was funny. We seen this light shooting around the moon, shifting in the fourth, scooting down towards the boardwalk. And all of a sudden,

Sam Pihar.

We were working in this bar in Asbury Park called Student Prince. And we were like, we were making no dough, you know, doing nothing, just sitting around, waiting to be discovered or something. And nobody gonna discover you in Asbury Park, you know? Gotta get on the turnpike at least. Anyway, lay it down. Anyway, we're sitting there one night. Matter of fact, it was right around this time of year, wasn't it, Steve? And you know, it was a night. I think it was just like tonight. Except it was about 15 degrees outside. It's cold. It's 3 o'clock in the morning, and we're sitting there at this table. Everybody's gone home. Rest of the band's all gone home. And we're saying, man, what are we gonna do? Here it is. We already did that. So, it's like, here it is. It says Christmas time. So I ain't got no money to buy no presents. You ain't got no money to buy no presents. How you gonna buy me presents?

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Right. So, we start to walk on down along the boardwalk. Now it's snowing like crazy out, right? He's carrying the guitars, and somehow I got stuck carrying the amps. I don't know how I was supposed to be the boss. I got stuck carrying the amps. So anyway, we're rugging down a boardwalk.

late show. 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Everybody else is having a good. I didn't even get a Christmas tree. Did you get one? So anyway, we're feeling real down about it. Then all of a sudden, it was funny. We seen this light shooting around the moon, shifting in the fourth, scooting down towards the boardwalk. And all of a sudden,

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And we were like, we were making no dough, you know, doing nothing, just sitting around, waiting to be discovered or something. And nobody can discover you in Asbury Park, you know? Gotta get on the turnpike at least. Anyway, lay it down. Anyway, we're sitting there one night. Matter of fact, it was right around this time of year, wasn't it, Steve? And you know, it was a night. I think it was just like tonight. Except it was about 15 degrees outside. It's cold. It was 3 o'clock in the morning.

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So, here it is. 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So I ain't got no money. Buy no presents.

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So we start to walk home down along the boardwalk. Now it's snowing like crazy out, right? He's carrying the guitars, and somehow I got stuck carrying the amps. I don't know how I was supposed to be the boss. I got stuck carrying the amps. So anyway, we're rugging down a boardwalk. I got the amp. Shit, God damn it. He's got the guitars.

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I'm gonna get in bed by myself, pull the covers up. Everybody else is having a good. I didn't even get a Christmas tree. Did you get one? So anyway, we're feeling real down about it. Then all of a sudden, it was funny. We seen this light shooting around the moon, shifting in the fourth, scooting down towards the boardwalk. And all of a sudden,

There once was a tree, a beautiful tree, that grew in fairyland. In winter time, the